0: mai sláger megy.
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2: Not trying to be in there, not trying to be cool, just trying to be in this. 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

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You only get one take. 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Bullying anxiety in 3, 2, 1.

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And it feels like I'm drowning, pulling against the stream.

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And I guess that's what life's all about. Floss our shit or anything like that.